0: 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Yeah, we turning it up.
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2: Solo.
3: 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What's up, guys? 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
1: 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But wait a minute, isn't this...
0: Yeah, yes it is.
1: But I thought the old lady dropped it into the ocean in the air.
0: Well, baby, I went down and got it for you.

It's hard to say that I'd rather stay awake when I'm asleep, because my dreams are bursting at the seams.

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0: 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You're too sweet
1: for me. Hey, this is Hozier, and this is my single.

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2: What's up, guys? 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
1: It's Lady Gaga.
0: And this is our song.
1: Time with the smile. 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